0: Van Halen, Hot for Teacher from 1984 on Steve Gorman Rocks. It does not get any badder than that right there. From the beginning of the song, that drum part by Alex Van Halen, people say it sounds like a Ferrari engine, it sounds like a motorcycle engine, it just sounds like an incredible drummer who never gets his proper due playing an incredible drum part. Alex Van Halen is by any measure one of the great drummers of any band in any rock era. But his brother was Eddie Van Halen, and he takes everybody's attention because Eddie Van Halen is everybody's favorite or second favorite rock guitarist of all time. Pretty much every list is Eddie and Jimmy or Jimmy and Eddie. Alex is a top, 20? Easily drummer in rock history, but he's not Eddie, so we lose sight of that fact. Van Halen, in fact, had as great a rhythm section as any band ever. They had as great a frontman as any band ever, and they had Eddie Van Halen. There's a reason that Van Halen is all capital letters, Van Halen.
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19: I'm meteorologist Laura Lockwood with your KX 92 weatherology forecast. Chance of thunderstorms tonight. Otherwise, cloudy skies expected. Lows dip down to about 61. Winds out of the south, 8 to 15 miles per hour. Thunderstorms likely tomorrow. Daytime highs approaching 67. Overcast skies. Partly cloudy skies with fog and spots tomorrow night. Lows dip down to about 58. I'm meteorologist Laura Lockwood on KX 92. Currently, it's 64 degrees.
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0: Steve's got an answer. It might not be the right answer. I mean, he's a rock star, not a therapist. It's time for Questionable Wisdom on Steve Gorman Rocks. 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
2: Okay.
1: Now, Haley wants to know if the whole work husband, work wife terminology is normal. Now, check this. Her husband started referring to one of his female coworkers as his work wife.
2: Oh.
1: And when Haley says she thinks it's like a weird phrase to say when you're in a committed relationship, her husband acts like she's overreacting, like she's crazy. Steve, what do you think about that terminology?
2: Haley, I got bad news for you. It's not that your husband is cheating on you, and it's not that he wants his, quote, work wife to be something more than that. It's just that he's a horrific nerd.
1: What does that mean, really?
2: Who would say work wife, especially someone who's already married? No, it's your coworker. It's your colleague. Stop with that stuff. This is the kind of stuff people say when they're not actually married in real life. It's
1: right.
2: Like, oh, you're my work wife, and it's kind of cute, and it's a little flirty maybe, and it's all good. No, if you're married to somebody, and you have been, and suddenly you're working with someone, and then they become your work wife or your work husband, you're just a dork. You're a nerd.
1: Yeah.
2: You haven't had enough fun in life, and you're just looking for who knows what. Sorry, Haley, he's probably a really nice guy, but you just have to come to terms with the fact that he's also the biggest dork in the office. That's all.
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1: Steve Gorman Sports. Okay, NFL Week 3, New England Patriots fans. Sorry, last year, as it turns out, was an anomaly. Drake May is not the man we thought he was. Goodness gracious. He's got 7 turnovers through 3 games. Mike Vrabel after the game said, "My concern level is very high for this football team after they lost to the Jacksonville Jaguars 35-6. Whew. Whereas Jacksonville Jaguars quarterback Trevor Lawrence, maybe this is finally when he becomes the guy we always thought he was. 3 touchdowns, and he would have had a 4th, but he knelt down at the 1-yard line to keep the clock running instead of walking in late in the game. He should have scored. I mean, come on. It's not sportsmanship to not score a game in the NFL. We're professionals. Get every point you possibly can. Lamar Jackson had a great day. MVP form, the Ravens with a win over Dallas on Sunday afternoon. 4th quarter, 6 of 7 for 72 yards and a score. And the 26-yard pass to Zay Flowers that set up the walk-off field goal. 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
21: I'm meteorologist Laura Lockwood with your KX 92 weatherology forecast. Chance of thunderstorms tonight. Otherwise, cloudy skies expected. Lows dip down to about 61. Winds out of the south, 8 to 15 miles per hour. Overcast skies again tomorrow. Thunderstorms likely. Daytime highs approaching 67. Partly cloudy skies with fog and spots tomorrow night. Lows dip down to about 58. Our meteorologist, Ulora Lockwood on KX 92. Currently 65.
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0: Now back to stories about rock stars told by a rock star. 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

0: The Doors break on through to the other side on Steve Gorman Rocks. April, you may remember this story from 1969 where Jim Morrison, while on stage in Miami, Florida, exposed himself, meaning he showed Big Jim and the Twins to the entire audience.
1: Why would a guy do that? Like, why? Why is that a thing? Why do strangers want to see that? What's going on in your head?
0: Well, now, I say he was arrested for doing that, although several people in the audience and even Jim's bandmates in the Doors said it was a tease and he only pretended to do so. But the police on the scene said, oh, no, he did it and we're arresting him. We'll check this out. 40 years after he was convicted of having exposed himself, in 2010, the then governor of Florida, Charlie Crist, pardoned Jim Morrison for that crime.
1: Oh, that's sweet. That's cool. I mean, like, did we need it 40 years later? I don't know. But it's a good justification.
0: I don't think we did. But, you know, hey, man, you could do a lot worse as a governor than pardon your favorite rock singer's arrest. I mean, that's kind of cool.
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12: I felt comfortable, and through all the stuff she was talking about and answering my questions, I got to the point where I actually felt like I trusted what she was going to do for me and what she was saying to me, so that's why I stuck with her. 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She'll say a thing, they'll follow through with it, they'll keep their word, I'll just trust them. And so there's no reason that at all that I would go to another realtor.
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0: Lynyrd Skynyrd with Simple Man on Steve Gorman Rocks. There are countless Lynyrd Skynyrd songs that, you know, you could think of if you said, what's one song to play for somebody who's never heard Skynyrd? Sweet Home Alabama and Freebird are the two biggest. But there's a bunch that would really do the trick. And Simple Man is one of those, at least for me. This is from the debut album. The song inspired by two of the band members sitting around talking about, respectively, their mom and grandmom, both of whom had passed away. And they were talking about lessons they'd learned from my mom, from my grandma. And that was the genesis for the lyrics. Hey, man, just be a simple man. Don't get in over your head. I think Ronnie Van Zant lived a very simple life because he was a very complicated character. I think a lot of very complicated lives are led by simple people. Thinking complex thoughts and living a simple life, that is the sweet spot. Don't get it backwards. Think about a lot of things. Live it simply. That's a winning recipe.
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5: I'm meteorologist Alora Lockwood with your KX 92 weatherology forecast. Chance of thunderstorms tonight. Otherwise, cloudy skies expected. Lows dip down to about 61. Winds out of the south, 8 to 15 miles per hour. Overcast skies again tomorrow. Thunderstorms likely. Daytime highs approaching 67. Partly cloudy skies with fog and spots tomorrow night. Lows dip down to about 58. I'm meteorologist Alora Lockwood on KX 92. Currently 64.
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1: Steve Gorman Sports. Okay, NFL Week 3, New England Patriots fans. Sorry, last year, as it turns out, was an anomaly. Drake May is not the man we thought he was. Goodness gracious. He's got 7 turnovers through 3 games. Mike Vrabel after the game said, "My concern level is very high for this football team after they lost to the Jacksonville Jaguars 35-6. Whew. Whereas Jacksonville Jaguars quarterback Trevor Lawrence, maybe this is finally when he becomes the guy we always thought he was. 3 touchdowns, and he would have had a 4th, but he knelt down at the 1-yard line to keep the clock running instead of walking in late in the game. He should have scored. I mean, come on. It's not sportsmanship to not score a game in the NFL. We're professionals. Get every point you possibly can. Lamar Jackson had a great day. MVP form, the Ravens with a win over Dallas on Sunday afternoon. 4th quarter, 6 of 7 for 72 yards and a score. And the 26-yard pass to Zay Flowers that set up the walk-off field goal. 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
17: I'm meteorologist Laura Lockwood with your KX 92 weatherology forecast. Chance of rain showers tonight. Otherwise, cloudy skies expected. Lows of a low around 60. Winds out of the south, 10 to 20 miles per hour. Cloudy skies expected tomorrow. Thunderstorms likely. Daytime highs approaching 68. Mainly cloudy skies expected, with fog and spots tomorrow night. Lows dip down to about 56. I'm meteorologist Laura Lockwood on KX92. Right now, it's 65 degrees.
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0: Led Zeppelin, Immigrant Song on Steve Gorman Rocks. Steve, I got to ask you, since you have personal inside information, I need you to rank the members of Zeppelin from your most favorite to the least. And you can't skimp out on me, okay? You have to say who's your least favorite member.
1: Number four on the list, John Paul Jones. Love him, great musician, but I mean, he's a bassist. Sorry, buddy, can't help you there. Number three on the list is Page, the guitarist.
0: What?
1: Love him, my favorite rock guitarist of all time, but at the same time, squirrely, bit of a control freak, and, you know, he didn't return my Christmas card last year. So, number two on the list, I'll go Robert Plant, Uncle Bob, as I've called him since 1990. Wonderful man, salt of the earth fella, and when he was a younger man, that head of hair just never quit, just the lion mane. But of course, number one has to be John Henry Bonham, the greatest rock drummer of all time, a guy that I have ripped off as often as I possibly can to the best of my ability for as long as I remember.
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14: 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Open Monday through Saturday on Highway 29 North in Alexandria.
15: A meteorologist, Alora Lockwood, with your KX 92 weatherology forecast. Chance of rain showers tonight. Otherwise, cloudy skies expected. Lows of a low around 60. Winds out of the south, 10 to 20 miles per hour. Cloudy skies expected tomorrow. Thunderstorms likely. Daytime highs approaching 68. Mainly cloudy skies expected with fog and spots tomorrow night. Lows dip down to about 56. I'm meteorologist Ulora Lockwood on KX 92. Currently 64.
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16: Like a screaming banshee in a room full of sleeping babies. My God, who writes this? Steve Gorman rocks. 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
17: Rumors spreading around in that Texas town. About the shack outside the game. 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

0: ZZ Top with LaGrange on Steve Gorman Rocks. Def Leppard's album Hysteria from 1987, world beater. 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

0: stuff. This is the kind of stuff people say when they're not actually married in real life. It's right. Like, oh, you're my work wife, and it's kind of cute, and it's a little flirty maybe, and it's all good. No, if you're married to somebody, and you have been, and suddenly you're working with someone, and then they become your work wife or your work husband, you're just a dork. You're a nerd.
1: Yeah.
0: You haven't had enough fun in life, and you're just looking for who knows what. Sorry, Haley, he's probably a really nice guy, but you just have to come to terms with the fact that he's also the biggest dork in the office. That's all.
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2: I'm meteorologist Laura Lockwood with your KX92 weatherology forecast. Chance of rain showers overnight, otherwise cloudy skies expected. Lows dip down to about 60, winds out of the south 10 to 15 miles per hour. Cloudy skies expected again Tuesday, storms likely. Daytime highs approaching 68, mainly cloudy skies expected with fog and spots Tuesday night. Lows dip down to about 56. I'm meteorologist Laura Lockwood on KX92, currently 64.
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2: I'm meteorologist Laura Lockwood with your KX92 weatherology forecast. Chance of rain showers overnight, otherwise cloudy skies expected. Lows dip down to about 60. Winds out of the south, 10 to 15 miles per hour. Cloudy skies expected again Tuesday. Storms likely. Daytime highs approaching 68. Mainly cloudy skies expected with fog and spots Tuesday night. Lows dip down to about 56. I'm meteorologist Laura Lockwood on KX92. Right now, it's 63 degrees.
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2: I'm meteorologist Laura Lockwood with your KX 92 weatherology forecast. Chance of rain showers overnight, otherwise cloudy skies expected. Lows dip down to about 60. Winds out of the south, 10 to 15 miles per hour. Cloudy skies expected again Tuesday. Storms likely. Daytime highs approaching 68. Mainly cloudy skies expected with fog and spots Tuesday night. Lows dip down to about 56. Our meteorologist, Laura Lockwood on KX 92. Currently, it's 64 degrees.
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2: I'm meteorologist Laura Lockwood with your KX92 weatherology forecast. Cloudy skies expected overnight with a slight chance of rain showers. Lows dip down to about 60. Winds out of the south, 10 to 15 miles per hour. Thunderstorms likely Tuesday. Daytime highs approaching 68. Cloudy skies expected. Partly cloudy skies with fog in spots Tuesday night. Lows dip down to about 56. I'm meteorologist Laura Lockwood on KX92. Right now, it's 64 degrees.
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2: I'm meteorologist Laura Lockwood with your KX92 weatherology forecast. Cloudy skies expected overnight, with a slight chance of rain showers. Lows dip down to about 60. Winds out of the south, 10 to 15 miles per hour. Thunderstorms likely Tuesday. Daytime highs approaching 68. Cloudy skies expected. Partly cloudy skies with fog in spots Tuesday night. Lows dip down to about 56. I'm meteorologist Laura Lockwood on KX92. Currently 64.
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KX92, the Rolling Stones, from the album Some Girls, from the Mission Mechanical Plumbing, Heating, and Air Conditioning Studios. Happy Tuesday. We've kicked another Monday to the curb. Cloud cover, scattered showers and thunderstorms are likely today. We could see a high temp right around 68, maybe a little bit more rain early tonight. 63 in the Lakes area now, south wind 13 miles an hour. Leave it right here. Your complete KX92 weatherology forecast coming up. 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

0: KX92 John Lennon, number 9 Dream. From the album Walls and Bridges back to the fall of 1974, the album brilliantly produced by Phil Spector. It's an Oktoberfest sausage dinner at the Millerville Parish Hall coming up on Sunday, October 11th. Still, what, about a week and a half out to go for that one? 11 to 1. 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
6: I'm meteorologist Laura Lockwood with your KX92 weatherology forecast brought to you by Egg Country. Thunderstorms likely today, otherwise cloudy skies expected. Daytime highs approaching 68, southerly winds 10 to 15 miles per hour. Lows dip down to about 56, with fog tonight, partly cloudy skies. Daytime highs approaching 74, with fog early tomorrow, overcast skies. I'm meteorologist Laura Lockwood on KX92. Right now, it's 63 degrees.
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0: KX92, December from Collective Soul. As we get ready to wrap up September, rolling on into October, which of course means hockey, pumpkin spice, Halloween, all kinds of fun stuff there. I'm Michael Wright. We'll have a look at upcoming Alexandria Cardinal sports. The volleyball team is at home tonight. That's a match that you can catch on our sister station, KXRA 1490 AM, 100.3 and 105.7 FM. 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You could also find the link to live stream video to the match. Also, what else is going on here? Of course, Monday Night Football last night, wrapping up week three of the NFL. We'll grab that result and pass along a little sneak preview of week four. Find out what's in store for the Minnesota Vikings as well. And upcoming college football on the way this weekend as well. Minnesota Wild getting the hockey season underway. What is it, Thursday? And start regular season play. First home game of the regular season coming up on Saturday. Plenty to get excited about. Those stories and whatever else we can dig up for you, we'll pass it along in the sports update right around 6:15. Your KX92 weatherology forecast and Def Leppard next.
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4: I'm meteorologist Laura Lockwood with your KX92 weatherology forecast brought to you by Egg Country. Thunderstorms likely today, otherwise cloudy skies expected. Daytime highs approaching 68, southerly winds 10 to 15 miles per hour. Lows dip down to about 56, with fog tonight, partly cloudy skies. Daytime highs approaching 74, with fog early tomorrow, overcast skies. I'm meteorologist Laura Lockwood on KX92. Right now, it's 63 degrees.
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0: KX 92, Def Leppard from the album Hysteria. A little subliminal advertising for the C&D Granite Rocket Show with our very own Johnny Rocket every weekday afternoon, 3 p.m. to 6 p.m. That's then. This is now, 5:59, a minute before 6. Mark Anthony in the newsroom with our first local and regional update. Mark, good morning to you.
1: Yeah, thank you, Michael. Welcome back. First of all in news, a Starbucks man has been injured following a single vehicle crash near Belgrade over the weekend. The Stearns County Sheriff's Office was called on Saturday night in Crow River Township. Officials say Jake Knudsen, 24, of Starbucks, called 911 to report he was the driver and the sole occupant of the pickup truck. Knudsen reportedly left the roadway, entered the ditch, drove through a 5-strand barbed wire fence, struck a utility pole, and came to rest in a pasture. Now, Knudsen was taken to Painesville Hospital for his injuries. And a woman from Sauk Center has been sentenced for selling drugs in Dalton. In Otter Tail County, Monica Collins, 55, was sentenced to 180 days in the Otter Tail County Detention Facility for selling the drugs. She pleaded guilty back in July. Prosecutors say that Collins sold 25 grams of meth to an informant back in May of 2024. In addition to the jail time, Collins was also sentenced to 5 years probation. And the National Weather Service says widespread rain is expected throughout the day today. Forecasters say rain showers will be generally light to moderate, with brief instances of heavier rainfall possible. Temps today will be near average. Rain showers will move east through the area. Fog will be possible tonight through tomorrow. But expect a great day coming up for the midweek, highs generally in the lower 70s. Enjoy the warmer temps as a big cool down will take place then Thursday and Friday back into the lower 60s. Our forecast in detail today: cloudy, scattered rain and thunderstorms likely. Could pick up a quarter of an inch or so. High today, 68. We'll clear out tonight, low 56. Warmer tomorrow, some sunshine, high 74. Partly cloudy, cooler again Thursday and Friday. Highs generally lower 60s. Michael, what's that tell?
0: We are at 62 in the Lakes area now. Rain coming down, south wind 13 miles an hour, 601. Plenty of local sports to talk about. The Alexandria Cardinal volleyball team, they'll host St. Cloud Tech tonight. If you can't make it to the game, catch it on KXRA 1490 AM, 100.3 and 105.7 FM. 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You can also find the link to live stream video to the game. Plenty of other Cardinal sports on tap. Also, the Alexandria Blizzard, just in case you missed it, opened up their season on the road this past Friday and Saturday. They'll play a couple of more road games this weekend. One against the Dirty, Rotten, filthy, stinking, no good Granite City Lumberjacks. Always a big rivalry. And we got a lot to talk about here on the sports update coming off right around 6:15. Let's bring on this Tuesday work day.
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0: KX92 classic Led Zeppelin from the fourth album back to 1971, also known as the Zoso album. Rain coming right down right now, but I don't think we have to worry about any levees breaking at all. 6:15, 15 minutes past 6. We're looking at 68 for the high temp today. Rain's going to be around for a little while. Hang in there. Your complete KX92 weather allergy forecast and the sports update both coming up in about 10 minutes. We'll hear from Journey next.
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0: KX92 Journey from the Departure album. From the Mission Mechanical Plumbing, Heating, and Air Conditioning Studios, I still see Rodney Dangerfield dancing on the golf course in the movie Caddyshack when he turned on the built-in radio in his golf bag. What a great invention that would be, huh? 6:21, 21 minutes past 6, time now for the sports update. Local sports, the Alexandria Cardinal volleyball team, they're at home tonight. 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You can also find the link to live stream video to the game. Other Cardinal sports coming up today and tonight. Both the boys and girls soccer teams will play at Sartell. The boys at 5, the girls at 7. While the girls tennis team, weather permitting for this afternoon, will face the St. Cloud Crush on the road. Other local sports, just in case you missed it, the Alexandria Blizzard began their season over the weekend. They've got with a pair of road games against the North Iowa Bulls. In the season opener on Friday, they fell by a score of 6-3, then posted a win 7-6 on Saturday. They'll play on the road this Friday for a game against the arch-rival Granite City Lumberjacks, then play another one on the road Saturday against the Minnesota Vulcans, formerly the Minnesota Moose, who are based in Blaine. The home opener for the Blizzard isn't until Saturday, October 10th, at the Prime West Runestone Community Center against the Wilmer Warhawks. Speaking of hockey, a very special night for all of us hockey fans. The NHL begins regular season play with 5 games on tap tonight. The Minnesota Wild, who are 1-2-1 in their 4 preseason games, they'll start regular season play on Thursday night with a road game against Nashville, the first home game for the Wild a couple of nights later this Saturday when they host Boston. Week 3 of the NFL wrapped up last night with the Chicago Bears rolling past Philadelphia 27-7. The Bears go to 2-1. Philadelphia drops to, they also go to 2-1. Week 4 begins with Thursday night football in just a couple of nights. That's an AFC North matchup. That'll take center stage. 2-1 Pittsburgh at 2-1 Cleveland. For the 3-0 NFC North first-place Minnesota Vikings, they'll be at home 3 p.m. kickoff at U.S. Bank Stadium against 0-3 Miami, who sit last in the AFC East. In the other games involving teams from the NFC North this Saturday, the 2-1 Chicago Bears hosting the 1-2 Jets, while the 2-1 Lions face 1-2 Carolina on the road on Sunday Night Football, and the 1-2 Green Bay Packers will face 0-3 Tampa Bay on the road. Thursday Night Football, upcoming college football this Saturday, the 2-1 University of Minnesota Gophers will have a big one at home. That's an 11 a.m. kickoff and a nationally televised game on Fox against 3-1 Michigan. And the 4-0 North Dakota State University Bison, who were off last Saturday, they'll go up against 1-2 Wyoming. Coming up next, your KX92 weatherology forecast. We'll also hear from Fleetwood Mac.
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10: I'm meteorologist Kara Foster with your KX92 weatherology forecast. Showers and thunderstorms are likely today, mostly cloudy with our high nearing 68. Mostly cloudy skies overnight tonight with a low around 56. Sunny and 74 throughout Wednesday, then mostly cloudy and 51 throughout Wednesday night. Sunny and 62 into Thursday, then partly cloudy throughout Thursday night with a low around 44. Sunny with a high of 61 into Friday, then partly cloudy and 46 throughout Friday night, and some rain Saturday. I'm meteorologist Kara Foster on KX92. Currently at 62 degrees.
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0: KX92 Fleetwood Mac from the 1975 self-titled debut album, the late Christine McVie on the lead vocals, a KX92 Super 70s classic, Over My Head. Hopefully you're not over your head around the workplace. Hopefully you got a good head start yesterday. It's 6:31, 29 minutes away from 7 o'clock. We got Mark Anthony back in the newsroom. Mark, good morning to you.
1: Yeah, thank you, Michael. First of all in news, the Stearns County Sheriff's Office says a 19-year-old man is accused of driving drunk through a cemetery, crashing through a stone fence, and toppling multiple gravestones, then abandoning his pickup truck. The incident took place early Saturday morning at Greenwood Cemetery in Sauk Center. A caller reported that the driver was no longer in the truck involved. Around that same time, dispatchers received a hang-up call, and when they returned the call, a man answered and said there wasn't a problem. The suspected driver was located by another officer northeast of the crash in Sauk Center. The man was placed under arrest for a suspected DWI and taken to a nearby hospital to have his injuries assessed. Damage to Greenwood Cemetery is estimated at around $50,000. And the Otter Tail County Sheriff's Office says a 73-year-old pilot was injured after a plane crash north of Pelican Rapids. A call came in of a possible plane crash yesterday morning. The aircraft was found unoccupied in a farm field about 3 miles north of Pelican Rapids. Investigators say the crash actually took place on Sunday evening. The pilot, identified as David Ness of Minneapolis, was the lone occupant. He reportedly suffered non-life-threatening injuries, was taken to the hospital in Fergus Falls. The incident does remain under investigation by the Otter Tail County Sheriff's Office, along with the FAA. And the Alexandria City Council met last night. Tom Chorley files this report.
2: This is the 2027 preliminary budget and proposed tax levy, not the final numbers. 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The proposed general budget is $14,602,053 as compared to the 2026 city budget of $13,719,939. Truth and Taxation is Monday, December 14th in City Council Chambers. This is Tom Chorley.
1: All right, thank you, Tom. Turning to our weather, cloudy, scattered rain, maybe a stray thunderstorm today, a high 68. Could pick up a quarter of an inch of rain or so today. Then we'll clear on tonight, low 56. A warm day tomorrow. We should see some sunshine at times, high 74. Partly cloudy, turning cooler again Thursday and Friday. Highs in the lower 60s. We could see some scattered rain returning for the weekend on Saturday. Michael, what's that, Tim?
0: 63 in the Lakes area, light rain, south wind 14 miles an hour. Today is National Coffee Day, so act accordingly,
1: yeah,
0: or not. And then what was it that was swimming in somebody's swimming pool in New Jersey? We'll have details coming up just a little bit later on this hour.
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4: Rumors spreading around in that Texas town. About to check outside the game. And you know what I'm talking about. 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They got a lot of nice girls.

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Long live the little old band from Texas. Of course, Billy F. Gibbons, the last man standing from the classic lineup, Dusty, passed away a few years ago, and Frank Beard, the drummer of the band, just a couple of months ago. Sad indeed. It's great to be a part of your

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0: 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Aerosmith, My Only Angel. It's a KX 92 new rock feature. Of course, they put that single out late last year, and hopefully brand new album coming out sometime soon. Kind of depending on the shape of Steven Tyler's vocal cords, of course, I would think. 6:50, 10 minutes away from 7 o'clock. We got some Black Crowes coming right up. Then Mark Anthony back in the newsroom with the latest.
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0: Wax 92, the Robinson Brothers, Chris and Rich. It's the Black Crowes. 6:56, 4 minutes away from 7 o'clock. Mark Anthony back in the newsroom. Mark, what's the latest?
1: Yes, thank you, Michael. First of all, the Stearns County Sheriff's Office says a 19-year-old man is accused of driving drunk through a cemetery, crashing through a stone fence, toppling multiple gravestones, then abandoning his pickup truck. The incident took place over the weekend at Greenwood Cemetery in Sauk Center. A caller reported that the driver was no longer in the truck involved. Around that same time, dispatchers received a hang-up call, and when they returned the call, a man answered and said there wasn't a problem. The suspected driver was located by another officer northeast of the crash in Sauk Center. The man was placed under arrest for a suspected DWI. He was taken to a nearby hospital for his injuries and then booked into the Stearns County Jail. By the way, damage to the Greenwood Cemetery is estimated at around $50,000. And a Starbucks man has been injured in a single vehicle crash near Belgrade over the weekend. The Stearns County Sheriff's Office received a call of a crash along County Road 32 in Crow River Township. Officials say Jake Knudsen, 24, of Starbucks, called 911 to report that he was the driver and sole occupant of the pickup truck. Knudsen reportedly left the roadway, entered the ditch, drove through a five-strand barbed-wire fence, struck a utility pole, and then came to a rest in a farm field. He was taken to the hospital for his injuries. Officials say alcohol may be a factor in that crash. And the Alexandria City Council met last night. Tom Chorley files this first report.
2: This is the 2027 preliminary budget and proposed tax levy, not the final numbers. With that in mind, the net property tax levy, or total certified levy, for 2027 is $11,292,133, a 2.42% increase over 2026, or a levy increase of 8.79% compared to 2026, a 5.90%. The proposed general budget is $14,602,053 as compared to the 2026 city budget of $13,719,939. Truth and Taxation is Monday, December 14th in City Council Chambers. This is Tom Chorley.
1: All right, thanks, Tom. Part two of his report awaits you tomorrow. Cloudy today, scattered rain and thunderstorms likely today. Now officials say we could pick up a quarter, maybe up to 3/4 of an inch. In some locations, high today 68. We'll clear on tonight, low 56. Enjoy the warm temps tomorrow, some sunshine, high 74. Partly cloudy, cooler again Thursday and Friday. Highs generally lower 60s. Michael, what's that, Tim?
0: 61 in the Lakes area. Plenty of rain coming down. Yeah. South wind 17 miles an hour. It's 6:59, a minute before 7. Also in the news, a story out of New Jersey where a shark was recently filmed swimming through the floodwaters in Surf City, New Jersey. Ooh. Its dorsal fin appeared to be above the water near a woman's driveway. The video was recorded as the nor'easter flooding covered parts of the town. Surf City has as much as 4 feet of water. The shark swam up to a resident's home. Don't think I'd be venturing out in those floodwaters, no. That's for sure. Also, as we mentioned earlier, it's National Coffee Day. Yeah. So I'll have a cup as soon as I get up.
3: Okay.
0: Then another cup or half cup after that. I'll hit the shower, another half cup after I'm out of the shower, come to work, make a pot. I'll have like one cup out of that. After that, I'm over and done. I'm done with coffee for the day. You're not a coffee fan.
3: Not at all.
0: Don't like it, huh?
3: You know, I've had it during in college when I needed to stay awake for an all-nighter, but otherwise I just don't do it.
0: How do you get going in the morning? You slam like a Red Bull or a six-pack of Mountain Dew?
3: I don't do anything.
0: Wow, so no coffee for you. In other words, we won't be having Starbucks as a news sponsor anytime soon? Is that what you're trying to say? All right, 7:01.
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0: Joining us is KX92 weatherology staff meteorologist Jennifer Wojcicki, and that's a whole lot of rain that's been falling for about an hour or so.
3: It is, and it's not quite done yet. We're still looking at periods of rain showers and some thunderstorms coming in here for the day today with cloudy skies and a high getting into the upper 60s. Looks like we should be around about the mid-60s, so slightly above average for this time of the year. The day should end off here on a dry note. We'll see a decrease in cloud cover, overnight lows right around about 56. Some sunshine here for your day on Wednesday, high 74 degrees as the warm front pushes through the region, so a little bit of a spike in temperatures, then cooling back down for the second half of the work week. Thursday, a cold front comes in, mostly sunny, high around about 62. Friday, it looks like a similar day. Sunshine, high of 61 degrees. Then on Saturday, temperature-wise similar with a high of 62, but we do have a slight chance for rain showers to start off the weekend and some cloud cover as well. I'm meteorologist Jennifer Wojcicki.
0: All right, we appreciate it. Have a great day. We'll talk again tomorrow. It's 7:07. We've got the birthday club coming up in less than 25 minutes from now. Who's got the birthdays out there? We want to know all about it. Phone it in, 320-763-9274, or you can text it in, same number, 320-763-9274, whichever one works out best for you. 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Or at Eldon's Fresh Foods, the registration box for the birthday club, it's right on top of the deli case in the Bakery Deli at Eldon's. Drop a slip in that box the next time you're out that way. One slip per individual birthday. We'll pass along all the birthdays and give away another $5 gift card. 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KX92 and Eldon's, celebrating the people who keep our community special. We'll hear from Hart next.
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0: 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Music from Heart. Maybe to help you get a little kick on your way out the door here. Blue Oyster Cult coming up this hour. Also, Rod Stewart and more.
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0: KX92, John Cafferty and the Beaver Brown Band, who did the whole soundtrack for the motion picture Eddie and the Cruisers back to 1984. Haven't seen that movie for a long time. Gonna have to check that out again sometime. 7:17, 17 minutes past 7, the annual 15th annual fall fundraiser with Love, Inc. is coming up on Thursday beginning at 5. It'll take place at the Lake Geneva Christian Center. 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And if you want more details on that, call us. KX92 keeps you connected. Something very special being sold at the drive-thru at the Kingston, North Carolina Burger King. We'll have details just a little bit later on this hour. Stand by for it.
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9: I'm meteorologist Jennifer Wojcicki with your KX92 weatherology forecast. We'll see periods of showers and thunderstorms here for today with cloudy skies and a high into the upper 60s. For tonight, mostly cloudy, a low near 56. Wednesday, skies become mostly sunny, high of 74 degrees. And Thursday, sunshine, a high of 62. Friday, plenty of blue skies and sun, a high around 61 degrees. I'm meteorologist Jennifer Wojcicki on KX92.
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92, Rod Stewart from the 1977 release Footloose and Fancy Free. Good friend of ours, Carmine Appice, banging away on the drum kit and on harmonica, the late great blues man, the godfather of the British blues, Mr. John Mayall. 727, we're putting out the last call for the birthday club. Get those into us now, 320-763-9274. Call or text. The birthday club is coming up next. Previously unreleased from the Eagles, recorded live, this is Carrie.

0: X92. Yes, sir. How about that? The Eagles rocking it old school style. Chuck Berry wrote it and recorded it originally way back in the 1950s. Great lead vocal from the late Glenn Frey. Carol. I recorded that during a concert in Anaheim back in 1975. You can find that on the recently released Super Deluxe Edition of One of These Nights. They put that out about 3 or 4 months ago now. 7:32, 28 minutes away from 8 o'clock. Time for the Birthday Club. Famous people who celebrate birthdays today. Pirates of the Caribbean co-star, but also very well known for playing the F-bomb-dropping Al Swearengen. On the HBO series Deadwood, Ian McShane. Love that show. He's 84. Speaking of F-bombs, comedian, the very poetic, if you will, Andrew Dice Clay. He's 69. Les Claypool of the band Primus. He also performed the theme song for South Park. He's 63. Former NFL wide receiver, most notably with the Detroit Lions, and member of the Football Hall of Fame, Calvin Johnson, is 41. And NBA star Kevin Durant, he's still playing, 38. Birthdays here in the KX92 listening area. Got a few today. Pat Hirschler with a birthday. Ron Riggins celebrates one, too, and celebrating number 65. Still a youngster. Michelle Saylor with a birthday today, and Michelle is the winner of today's $5 gift card from Eldon's Fresh Foods. When quality counts, you can count on Eldon's. 3rd and Nokomis, Alexandria. Happy birthday to everybody else who celebrates one on the 29th of September. KX92 and Eldon's Fresh Foods, celebrating the people who keep our community special. Let's check in with Mark Anthony in the newsroom once again.
1: First of all in news, a Starbucks man has been injured following a single vehicle crash near Belgrade over the weekend. The Stearns County Sheriff's Office was called on Saturday night in Crow River Township. Officials say Jay Knudsen, 24, of Starbucks, called 911 to report he was the driver and the sole occupant of the pickup truck. Knudsen reportedly left the roadway, entered the ditch, drove through a 5-strand barbed wire fence, struck a utility pole, and came to rest in a pasture. Knudsen was taken to Painesville Hospital for his injuries. And a woman from Sauk Center has been sentenced for selling drugs in Dalton. In Otter Tail County, Monica Collins, 55, was sentenced to 180 days in the Otter Tail County Detention Facility for selling the drugs. She pleaded guilty back in July. Prosecutors say that Collins sold 25 grams of meth to an informant back in May of 2024. In addition to the jail time, Collins was also sentenced to 5 years probation. And the National Weather Service says widespread rain is expected throughout the day today. Forecasters say rain showers will be generally light to moderate, with brief instances of heavier rainfall possible. Temps today will be near average. Rain showers will move east through the area. Fog will be possible tonight through tomorrow, but expect a great day coming up for the midweek. Highs generally in the lower 70s. Enjoy the warmer temps as a big cool down will take place then Thursday and Friday back into the lower 60s. And that's a look at your news. I'm Mark Anthony.
0: 7:35, let's localize that forecast just a little bit more. Cloud cover, scattered showers, thunderstorms, likely like we've seen already today with a high temp hitting about 68. Skies become partly cloudy tonight, 56 for the low, mostly cloudy, warmer tomorrow, reaching a high of 74, then partly cloudy, turning cooler again on Thursday and Friday. Still pretty nice days ahead of us, though. Thursday's high 62, Friday's high 61. Saturday, cloud cover, chance of scattered showers, a high again of 61. In the Lakes area now, 63, rain coming down, south wind 13 miles an hour.
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0: KX92, and a big one for Blue Oyster Cult. From the album Fire of Unknown Origin, came out back in 1981. It's 7:40, 20 minutes away from 8 o'clock. By the way, I've been gone for a couple of days here, and I noticed that here in the studio, we still got a great big stack of Renaissance Festival tickets. Now, the only day that you can use these tickets is this coming Friday. If you want to go, just be the first caller right now, 320-763-9274. I'll give you as many tickets as you want. That's how many tickets we have in here. First caller, 320-763-9274. Get on your phone. We'll give you as many tickets as you want to go check out the Renaissance Festival in the Twin Cities, but you have to use those this Friday. That's the only thing. So get on your phone and go for it. Coming up next, your KX92 weatherology forecast. We'll also hear from The Clash.
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12: I'm meteorologist Jennifer Wojcicki with your KX92 weatherology forecast. We'll see periods of showers and thunderstorms here for today with cloudy skies and a high into the upper 60s. For tonight, mostly cloudy, a low near 56. Wednesday skies become mostly sunny, high of 74 degrees. And Thursday, sunshine, high of 62. Friday, plenty of blue skies and sun, high around 61 degrees. I'm meteorologist Jennifer Wojcicki on KX92. Currently, it's 61.
0: South wind, 12 miles an hour, still raining.

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0: 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You can also find the link to live stream video to the game. Other Cardinal sports coming up today and tonight. Both the boys and girls soccer teams play at Sartell. I believe the boys at 5, girls at 7. And the girls tennis team, weather permitting for this afternoon, will face the St. Cloud Crush on the road. Other local sports, just in case you missed it, the Alexandria Blizzard began their season over the weekend with a pair of road games against the North Iowa Bulls. In the season opener on Friday, they lost 6-3, then posted a win on Saturday, 7-6. They'll play on the road this Friday for a game against the arch-rival Granite City Lumberjacks, and then play another one on the road Saturday against the Minnesota Vulcans, formerly the Minnesota Moose, who are based in Blaine. The home opener for the Blizzard, that's not till Saturday, October 10th at the Prime West Runestone Community Center, against the Wilmer Warhawks. Speaking of hockey, a very special night for all of us hockey fans. The NHL begins regular season play tonight, 5 games on tap. As for the Minnesota Wild, who are 1-2-1 in their 4 preseason games, they'll start the regular season on Thursday night. It's a road game against Nashville, the first home game for the Wild, a couple of nights later this Saturday when they host Boston. Week 3 of the NFL wrapped up last night. The Chicago Bears rolled past Philadelphia 27-7. The Bears go to 2-1. Philadelphia also goes to 2-1. Week 4 begins with Thursday night football just a couple of nights from now as an AFC North matchup takes center stage. 2-1 Pittsburgh at 2-1 Cleveland. For the 3-0 NFC North first place Minnesota Vikings, they'll be at home with the 3 p.m. kickoff at U.S. Bank Stadium against 0-3 Miami, who sit in last in the AFC East. In the other games involving teams from the NFC North this Sunday, the 2-1 Chicago Bears host the 1-2 Jets. The 2-1 Detroit Lions face 1-2 Carolina on the road on Sunday Night Football. And the 1-2 Green Bay Packers, they'll face 0-3 Tampa Bay on the road on Sunday as well. Upcoming college football this Saturday, the 2-1 University of Minnesota Gophers, pardon me, at the 3-1 at University of Minnesota Gophers will be, they're 2-1. Sorry about that. They'll have a big one at home. It's an 11 a.m. kickoff, nationally televised game on Fox against 3-1 Michigan. And the 4-0 North Dakota State University Bison, who were off last Saturday, go up against 1-2 Wyoming. Coming up next, we'll time travel with Advantage Home Pros, then Mark Anthony back in the newsroom.
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8: I used to think getting old was bad, but not anymore. 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Prior to that, a lot of care facilities were not allowing a coordinated happy hour out of fear of the big bad government. Now, the government's still big and bad, but at least now it's Miller time at Shady Acres.
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0: 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All right, back in time we go, complete with a 16K resolution wraparound screen and well over 150,000 miniature surround sound speakers, the Sphere. Opened in Vegas, that was 3 years ago today. Actor Tony Curtis passed away on this day in 2010 at the age of 85. First episode of Cheers, that aired 44 years ago today. And on that very same day in 1982, the Tylenol scare began as more than 200,000 bottles were taken off the shelves when a Chicago area man was poisoned from a strychnine laced capsule. Evolving from the Panther, as it was originally called, the very first Camaro that was introduced by Chevrolet 60 years ago today, and the first episode of the wholesome sitcom My Three Sons aired on this day in 1960. There's your time travel for September 29th. 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Mark Anthony, what's the latest?
15: Yes, thank you, Michael. First of all, in news, a Starbucks man has been injured following a single vehicle crash near Belgrade. The Stearns County Sheriff's Office was called to the crash scene over the weekend in Crow River Township. Officials say Jake Knudsen, 24, of Starbucks, called 911 to report that he was the driver and sole occupant of a pickup truck. The Belgrade Police Department, Belgrade Fire and Rescue, and Glacial Ridge Ambulance all responded to the scene. Knudsen reportedly left the roadway, entered the ditch, drove through a five-strand barbed wire fence, struck a utility pole, and came to a rest in a farm field. He was taken to a nearby hospital. Officials say alcohol may be a factor in that crash. And the Otter Tail County Sheriff's Office says a 73-year-old man was injured after a small plane crash north of Pelican Rapids. A call came in of a possible plane crash on Monday morning. The aircraft was found unoccupied in a farm field about 3 miles north of Pelican Rapids. Investigators say the crash actually took place on Sunday evening. The pilot, identified as David Ness, Minneapolis was the lone occupant and operator of that small personal plane. He reportedly suffered non-life-threatening injuries. The crash does remain under investigation by the Otter Tail County Sheriff's Office and the FAA. And a woman from Sauk Center has been sentenced for selling drugs in Dalton. Monica Collins, 55, was sentenced to 180 days in the Otter Tail County Detention Facility for selling drugs. She pleaded guilty back in July. Prosecutors say that Collins sold 25 grams of methamphetamine to an informant back in May of 2024. In addition to the jail time, Collins was also sentenced to 5 years probation. We'll have a look at your weather next.
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15: And our weather for today, cloudy, more scattered rain and storms likely. A quarter to three quarters of an inch of rain will be possible along the way throughout the area. High 68 will clear on tonight. High pressure will build. Low tonight, 56. Some fog can be rolled out late tonight into tomorrow morning. We'll clear out warmer tomorrow, high 74. Enjoy that. Cooler temps will return Thursday and Friday, partly cloudy. Highs back more seasonal into the lower 60s. Michael, what's that, Tim?
17: 61, still some rain in the area. Wind out of the south at 14 miles an hour. It's 8:03. Also in the news, a story out of Kinston, North Carolina, where a man was recently arrested for selling marijuana through a Burger King drive-thru.
15: Oh, wow.
17: Apparently, this Burger King is within 1,000 feet of a nursery school. The man sold the marijuana to a confidential informant. Mm. That'll get you busted every time.
15: Yeah.
17: In my 55-year career of hitting fast-through drive-thrus, never once have I ever heard the speaker on the drive-thru say, "You want weed with that?" It's 8:03.
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We roll out all the great tunes and even toss in a few tracks that maybe you haven't heard in a while. 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

0: Mix 92 from the Mission Mechanical Plumbing, Heating, and Air Conditioning Studios. Classic Brian Adams. I'm Michael Wright. Still to come this hour, we'll hear from Foreigner. Also got the Moody Blues on the way and more.
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0: 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I'm Michael Wright. 9 a.m. Double Shots coming up in about 45 minutes or so from now. Today, two from Rush, two more from Styx. Coming up next, your KX 92 weatherology forecast. Also, a little something from the Moody Blues.
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13: I'm meteorologist Jennifer Wojcicki with your KX92 weatherology forecast. We'll see periods of showers and thunderstorms here for today with cloudy skies and a high into the upper 60s. For tonight, mostly cloudy, a low near 56. Wednesday, skies become mostly sunny, high of 74 degrees. And Thursday, sunshine, high of 62. Friday, plenty of blue skies and sun, high around 61 degrees. I'm meteorologist Jennifer Wojcicki on KX92. Currently, it's 61.
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0: 92. That's the way to go about things. Just dive in head first. The babies. It's 8:30. Let's check in with Mark Anthony in the newsroom once again. Mark, what's the latest?
1: Yeah, thank you, Michael. First of all, a Starbucks man has been injured following a single vehicle crash near Belgrade. That crash took place along County Road 32 in Crow River Township. Officials say Jake Knudsen, 24, of Starbucks, called 911 to report that he was the driver and the sole occupant of a pickup truck that had crashed. Knudsen reportedly left the roadway, entered the ditch, drove through a 5-strand barbed wire fence, struck a utility pole, and came to a rest in a farm field. He was taken to a nearby hospital. Officials say alcohol may be a factor in that crash. And the Alexandria City Council met last night. Tom Chorley has part one of his reports.
2: This is the 2027 preliminary budget and proposed tax levy, not the final numbers. With that in mind, the net property tax levy, or total certified levy, for 2027 is $11,292,133, a 2.42% increase over 2026, or a levy increase of 8.79% compared to 2026 of 5.90%. The proposed general budget is $14,602,053 as compared to the 2026 city budget of $13,719,939. Truth and Taxation is Monday, December 14th in City Council Chambers. This is Tom Chorley.
1: All right, thanks, Tom. We'll have part two of his reports tomorrow. And the Minnesota Vikings have traded third-string quarterback J.J. McCarthy to the New York Giants for a fifth-round pick in next spring's NFL draft. McCarthy was the 10th overall pick back in 2024 and was the starter for the Vikings last season. He missed his entire rookie season due to an injury. By the way, the way the Vikings will host the Miami Dolphins this Sunday, kickoff at 3:05 p.m.
0: Wow, a former first-round pick. We get a fifth-rounder out of him. Doesn't seem right.
1: No, it doesn't.
0: Good grief.
1: That's the way it works for the Vikes, right?
0: By the way, Vikings 3-0, never once in their 3-0 history have they ever gone on to win a Super Bowl.
1: Oh, yeah, that's true. Very true. Hey, cloudy, scattered rain and thunderstorms likely today. High 68 will clear out a bit tonight. Some fog could form late tonight into tomorrow. Will slowly clear out. Warmer tomorrow, high 74. Enjoy that. A big cool down arrives Thursday and Friday. Partly cloudy. Highs only in the lower 60s. Michael, what's that, Tim?
0: We are at 61. Still some rain falling. Wind out of the south, 10 miles an hour. It's 8:33. Also in the news, a story out of College Station, Texas, where police recently arrested a 17-year-old former Five Guys employee after he damaged his former place of employment. The unpaid teen had been fired several days earlier for failing to report to work without notice.
1: Uh-oh.
0: Boy, those kids these days, huh? Management told them that he would receive his paycheck after he would return his company uniforms. Okay. Officers found overturned tables and tea machines, peanuts and napkins scattered all over the dining area, damaged ketchup and mustard dispensers. This guy had his way with the place.
1: Boy.
0: And spilled condiments all over the floor. The teen was charged with criminal mischief and criminal trespass. So if you're an employer looking for a hire, I do believe that this guy's available.
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0: KX92 still got a long, long way to the weekend, sadly enough. Classic Foreigner for you. It's 8:36, 24 minutes away from 9 o'clock. I'm Michael Wright. Meatball Supper, Wednesday, October 7th, Glenwood Lutheran Church from 4:30 till 7. 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And if you need more details, just call us. 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

0: 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I'm Dave McClure.
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9: I'm meteorologist Jennifer Wojcicki with your KX92 weatherology forecast. We'll see periods of showers and thunderstorms here for today with cloudy skies and a high into the upper 60s. For tonight, mostly cloudy, a low near 56. Wednesday, skies become mostly sunny, high of 74 degrees. And Thursday, sunshine, high of 62. Friday, plenty of blue skies and sun, high around 61 degrees. I'm meteorologist Jennifer Wojcicki on KX92. Currently, it's 61.
1: A pretty rainy Tuesday continues. Wind out of the south, 10 miles an hour. 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

0: KX92, a little Motley Crue always fits the bill. It's 8:51, 9 minutes away from 9. Mark Anthony joins us with his final local and regional update coming up. Give us about 5 minutes on that.
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0: KX92 Classic Alice Cooper. Suck it up, kiddos. School is in all the way through, the end of May.
1: Yeah.
0: Eight more months to go.
1: Just eight more months.
0: Yeah. It's 8:57, 3 minutes away from 9 o'clock. Mark, what's the latest?
1: Yeah, thank you, Michael. First of all, a Starbucks man has been injured following a single vehicle crash near Belgrade over the weekend. The Stearns County Sheriff's Office was called to the scene along County Road 32 in Crow River Township. Officials say Jake Knutson, 24, of Starbuck, called 911 to report that he was the driver and the sole occupant of the pickup truck that had just crashed. Knutson reportedly left the roadway, entered the ditch, drove through a 5-strand barbed wire fence, struck a utility pole, cut it in half, and came to a rest in a farm field. He was taken to a nearby hospital. Officials say alcohol may be a factor in that crash. And a woman from Sauk Center has been sentenced for selling drugs in Ottertail County. Monica Collins, 55, was sentenced to 180 days in the Ottertail County detention facility for selling the drugs in Dalton. She pleaded guilty back in July. Prosecutors say that Collins sold 25 grams of meth to an informant in May of 2024. In addition to the jail time, Collins was also sentenced to 5 years probation. And the start of the NHL regular season is just around the corner. Minnesota Wild will open up the season. They'll drop the puck on Thursday night as they'll visit the Nashville Predators. The puck will drop at 7 p.m. Can't wait for that.
0: Hockey a go-go, that's for sure. Of course, yeah. The Alexandria Blizzard, they started their season over the weekend. They'll play again this coming weekend here. Home opener coming up in a couple of weeks here. But the St. Cloud State University Huskies, they'll get their season going, too, I believe, just a little bit later on this week.
1: Wow.
0: That's right.
1: That's right. Gophers and Mavericks and the Beavers and, boy, yeah, as you said, the Huskies, busy time of the year. Cloudy, scattered rain and storms likely today, 68 the high. We'll clear out tonight a bit. Some fog could form, though. A lot of moisture in the lower levels of the atmosphere. Low tonight, 56. We'll slowly clear out after some morning fog. And then warmer temps tomorrow, high 74. Certainly enjoy that. A big cool down coming up Thursday and Friday. Back to reality in the lower 60s. Michael, what's that, Tim?
0: Living in the state of hockey, no doubt.
1: Yeah.
0: 61 in the Lakes area now. Rain continues to fall. South wind 12 miles an hour, and the 9 a.m. double shots begin with a pair from Rush.
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0: KX 92, the track Vital Signs. From the album Moving Pictures, came out back in 1981, the same one that featured the track Tom Sawyer, among other goodies as well. And in front of that, Subdivisions from the 1982 release Signals. The 9 a.m. double shots continue from the Mission Mechanical Plumbing, Heating, and Air Conditioning Studios right after this. It's two from Styx.
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0: KX92 from the 1975 release Equinox. Light up. Alrighty then, it sticks. And in front of that, from the Paradise Theater album, back to 1980, Too Much Time on My Hands. We also paired up Rush, 9 a.m. double shots every weekday morning at 9, right here on the Real Estate by Joe, classic rock and roll morning show. 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
10: I'm meteorologist Jennifer Wojcicki with your KX92 weatherology forecast. We'll see periods of showers and thunderstorms here for today with cloudy skies and a high into the upper 60s. For tonight, mostly cloudy, a low near 56. Wednesday skies become mostly sunny, high of 74 degrees. And Thursday, sunshine, high of 62. Friday, plenty of blue skies and sun, high around 61 degrees. I'm meteorologist Jennifer Wojcicki on KX92. Currently, it's 62.
11: It's still a pretty soggy day. South wind 12 miles an hour.
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0: KX 92. That's How to Rock the Workday Queen. I'm Michael Wright. Let's bring you some of the KX 92 concert calendar. The next thing on the calendar coming up this Friday night, Journey at the Alaris Center in Grand Forks. Catch them on their Final Frontiers Farewell Tour. Coming up on, Saturday night, Orleans. Their big hits, Still the One. What was the other one? Dance With Me, back in the mid to late 1960s. They'll headline this coming Saturday, Jackpot Junction in Morton. And another big hit, a big band synonymous with big hits back in the 1970s and early 1980s, Firefall. They will be the opening act. Then another chance to catch Journey. They'll play the 4th. That's this Sunday, Grand Casino Arena in St. Paul. The ageless blues wonder himself, Buddy Guy, at the State Theater. He'll play there October 8th. Buddy is 90 years old. Back-to-back nights, the frontman of the Police, Sting, October 13th and 14th at the Orpheum Theater in Minneapolis. Robert Plant, also playing on the 14th. He'll play the State Theater. October 17th, the Kenny Wayne Shepherd Band. If you love the rock and blues, man, this guy's been around for a long, long time. He got his start when he was a teenager. Kenny Wayne Shepherd Band, Mystic Lake Casino in Prior Lake, October 17th. The Little River Band, they're playing back-to-back nights here in Minnesota. Shooting Star Casino in Manoman, October 23rd. Then the following night, Medina Entertainment Center in Medina. Gene Simmons at Dakota Magic Casino in Hankinson, North Dakota. That show is coming up on October 30th. We'll wrap it up with this one here, 38 Special at the Deck Symphony Hall in Duluth, November 5th. Several more great shows beyond that as we roll on through the fall and, sadly enough, into winter of 2026. Tune in each and every weekday morning right around this time. Never, ever miss out on a concert with the KX92 Concert Calendar. 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You'll find it right there. We'll hear from Neil Young next.
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0: 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That's a completely different story. Eric Burden in a war with the KX 92 Super 70s classic, Spill the Wine. 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
12: I'm meteorologist Jennifer Wojcicki with your KX92 weatherology forecast. We'll see periods of showers and thunderstorms here for today with cloudy skies and a high into the upper 60s. For tonight, mostly cloudy, a low near 56. Wednesday skies become mostly sunny, high of 74 degrees. And Thursday, sunshine, a high of 62. Friday, plenty of blue skies and sun, a high around 61 degrees. I'm meteorologist Jennifer Wojcicki on KX92. Currently, it's 62.
0: Still some rain in the area, south wind 12 miles an hour. Thanks a lot for making the Real Estate by Joe Classic Rock and Roll Morning Show a part of your day. 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

0: From the Mission Mechanical Plumbing, Heating, and Air Conditioning Studios, that is a new rock feature from Brian Adams with Roll With The Punches. We also heard from Foreigner with Love Is Taking Its Toll, Creedence Clearwater Revival's Traveling Band, Dirk and the Dominoes with Layla, Queen's Another One Bites the Dust, and Van Halen's Not Enough. Good morning, I'm Stevie D. Damn glad to be with you on this Tuesday, September 29th, 2026. Today we're looking for a high of 68 degrees. Right now we're at 63 and cloudy in the Lakes area. Now, back to Layla by Dirk and the Dominoes. Eric Clapton wrote Layla in 1970 to express his love for Patty Harrison, the wife of his good friend George Harrison. It didn't work at first. She and Harrison stayed together, but in 1974 she split with George and moved in with Eric. Patty and George were officially divorced in 1977, and Patty married Eric in 1979. In an article published in The Guardian, Patty said, "I wasn't so happy when Eric wrote Layla while I was still married to George. I felt I was being exposed. I was amazed and thrilled at the song. It was so passionate and devastatingly dramatic, but I wanted to hang on to my marriage. Eric made this public declaration of love. I resisted his attentions for a long time. I didn't want to leave my husband. But obviously, when things got so excruciatingly bad for George and me, it was at the end of our relationship. We both had to move on." Remarkably, Clapton and Harrison remained good friends. George even played at their wedding along with Paul and Ringo. Clapton strayed, having an affair with the actress Lori Del Santo, who gave birth to his son Connor in 1985. Eric and Patty divorced in 1989. Now, Clapton released Layla with his band Derek and the Dominoes, which released just one album, Layla and Other Assorted Love Songs. Clapton, whose previous bands included The Yardbirds, Cream, and Blind Faith, was much admired and drew a lot of attention. With Derek and the Dominoes, he tried to stay anonymous and blend in with the band. Clapton's bandmates were well aware he was having an affair with Patty Harrison. It wasn't easy for someone as famous as Clapton to keep a secret. Bobby Whitlock, who played keyboards in Dirk and the Dominoes, was good friends with both Harrison and Clapton. He told SongFacts, "I was there when they were supposedly sneaking around. You don't sneak around very well when you're a world figure. He was all hot on Patty, and I was dating her sister. They had this thing going on that supposedly was behind George's back. Well, George didn't really care. He said, 'You can have her.' That kind of diffuses it when Eric says, 'I'm taking your wife,' and he says, 'Take her.' They got married, and evidently, she wasn't what he wanted after all. The hunt was better than the kill. That happens, but apparently Patty is real happy now with some guy who's not a guitar player. Good for her, and good for Eric for moving on with his life. George got on with his life, that's for sure." That is Layla by Dirk and the Dominoes. Coming up this hour on the Jutner Motors Midday Drive, got some Fleetwood Mac, some U2, and the Stones kick things off next.
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3: I'm meteorologist Jennifer Wojcicki with your KX92 weatherology forecast. We'll see a few scattered showers and thunderstorms here this afternoon, with cloudy skies and temperatures holding steady. For tonight, mostly cloudy, a low near 56. Wednesday, skies become mostly sunny, high of 74 degrees. And Thursday, sunshine, high of 62. Friday, plenty of blue skies and sun, high around 61 degrees. I'm meteorologist Jennifer Wojcicki on KX92. Currently, it's 63.
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0: That is Climax Blues Band with Couldn't Get It Right, your KX92 Super 70s classic track. I'm Stevie D. It's time now for some Minnesota sports. Well, the Vikings trade J.J. McCarthy. Minnesota sent the 2024 10th overall pick to the Giants for a 2027 fifth round selection, pending a physical. McCarthy fell behind Kyler Murray and Carson Wentz after going 6-4 with 11 touchdowns and 12 picks across 10 career games. The former quarterback of the future is now a future fifth round pick. Now, Justin Jefferson may avoid a long absence. Monday's MRI revealed a sprained left ankle, but Jefferson could still play against Miami. Tight end Josh Oliver will undergo surgery for a torn bicep. The 3-0 Vikings host the Dolphins Sunday at 3:05. Olivia Miles wins the Rookie of the Year as the Lynx face elimination. Olivia Miles received all 74 votes after averaging 19.8 points, 6 assists, and 4.7 rebounds. Her 790 points broke Caitlin Clark's WNBA rookie scoring record. The Lynx trail New York 1-0 in their best-of-three series and play Game 2 tonight at 7:30 in Brooklyn on USA Network. The Minnesota win brings Game 3 back to Target Center Thursday. The Timberwolves have opened up camp. LaMelo Ball takes over at point guard, moving Anthony Edwards back to his natural shooting guard role. Coach Chris Finch acknowledged that last season's Edwards at point experiment created negative ripple effects. Edwards was limited to a career-low 61 games by hamstring and knee trouble. Camp begins today with Ball and Jonathan Kuminga among the prominent additions. Well, the Wild will begin shorthanded. Brock Faber and Philippe Gustafson will open on the injured reserve list. Faber entered concussion protocol after taking a puck near the head Friday. Gustafson continues recovering from off-season hip surgery. Jesper Wallstedt and Calvin Pickard form the opening goaltending tandem. Minnesota begins the regular season Thursday at Nashville at 7 o'clock. And the Gophers collected some honors. Linebacker Maverick Baranowski earned a Big Ten Defensive Player of the Week, while Luke Grzewiecki took the Special Teams Award after his 51-yard field goal provided the decisive points at Washington for the win. Minnesota hosts Michigan Saturday at 11 a.m. That is a look at Minnesota sports.
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0: That is Joe Walsh, Life of Illusion on KX92. Well, we have our third winner in the Miller Lite Pro Football Pick'em Contest. 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
11: I'm meteorologist Jennifer Wojcicki with your KX92 weatherology forecast. We'll see a few scattered showers and thunderstorms here this afternoon with cloudy skies and temperatures holding steady. For tonight, mostly cloudy, a low near 56. Wednesday skies become mostly sunny, high of 74 degrees. And Thursday, sunshine, high of 62. Friday, plenty of blue skies and sun, high around 61 degrees. I'm meteorologist Jennifer Wojcicki on KX92. Currently, it's 63.
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0: From the Mission Mechanical Plumbing, Heating, and Air Conditioning Studios, that is an 80s classic track from Scandal, Goodbye to You. Good morning, I'm Stevie D. It's time now for your Tuesday history lesson. Well, today is Tuesday, September 29th. It is the 272nd day of the year. There are 93 days remaining until the end of the year. Today is National Coffee Day, VFW Day, and Swedish Fish Day. We've got 32 days left until Halloween, 33 days left until Daylight Saving Time ends, and 58 days left until Thanksgiving. On this date in 1916, John D. Rockefeller became the first billionaire. On this date in 1966, the Chevrolet Camaro, originally named the Panther, was introduced. On this date in 1982, seven people died after taking extra-strength Tylenol capsules laced with cyanide. This led to the use of safety seals on most consumer products. On this date in 1992, Magic Johnson announced that he was returning to professional basketball. The comeback ended the following November. And on this date in 1996, Nintendo 64 debuted. Some celebrity birthdays today. NBA baller Kevin Durant is turning 38. Former wide receiver Calvin Megatron Johnson is turning 41. Hickory Dickory Duck Andrew Dice Clay is turning 69. Brian Gumbel is turning 78. And Ian McShane from Deadwood is turning 84. And I know they're all listening live right now at Brian Gumbel's house playing Scrabble. How about that? Thanks for tuning in, you guys. Appreciate it. Hope you have a great birthday. That is your Tuesday history lesson.
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8: I'm meteorologist Jennifer Wojcicki with your KX92 weatherology forecast. We'll see a few scattered showers and thunderstorms here this afternoon with cloudy skies and temperatures holding steady. For tonight, mostly cloudy, a low near 56. Wednesday skies become mostly sunny, high of 74 degrees. And Thursday, sunshine, high of 62. Friday, plenty of blue skies and sun, high around 61 degrees. I'm meteorologist Jennifer Wojcicki on KX92. Currently, it's 63.
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0: That is the Beatles with Glass Onion for your deep cut. That is off their 1968 album, The White Album. 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
0: It is 7 minutes before noon, and now for all the latest from the newsroom, here's Mark Anthony.
9: First of all in news, a Starbucks man has been injured following a single vehicle crash near Belgrade over the weekend. The Stearns County Sheriff's Office was called on Saturday night in Crow River Township. Officials say Jay Knudsen, 24, of Starbucks, called 911 to report he was the driver and the sole occupant of the pickup truck. Knudsen reportedly left the roadway, entered the ditch, drove through a 5-strand barbed wire fence, struck a utility pole, and came to rest in a pasture. Knudsen was taken to Painesville Hospital for his injuries. And a woman from Sauk Center has been sentenced for selling drugs in Dalton. In Otter Tail County, Monica Collins, 55, was sentenced to 180 days in the Otter Tail County Detention Facility for selling the drugs. She pleaded guilty back in July. Prosecutors say that Collins sold 25 grams of meth to an informant back in May of 2024. In addition to the jail time, Collins was also sentenced to 5 years probation. And the National Weather Service Service says widespread rain is expected throughout the day today. Forecasters say rain showers will be generally light to moderate, with brief instances of heavier rainfall possible. Temps today will be near average. Rain showers will move east through the area. Fog will be possible tonight through tomorrow, but expect a great day coming up for the midweek. Highs generally in the lower 70s. Enjoy the warmer temps as a big cool down will take place then Thursday and Friday back into the lower 60s. And that's a look at your news. I'm Mark Anthony.
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The coffee's always on.

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Bedsitter people look back and lament. Another day's useless energy spent. 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New mother picks up and suckles her son. 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

0: KX92, that is Leave It from Marv Albert's favorite band. Hit 'em up, Marv.
1: Yes!
0: That's right, the band, yes. You also heard from Moody Blues, Boston, Metallica, and the Eagles. Good afternoon, I'm Stevie D. You're riding shotgun on the Jetter Motors Midday Drive. Coming up this hour, how about a new rock feature from the Black Crowes?
1: Yeah!
0: Some Supertramp.
1: Yeah!
0: And coming up next, after your weatherology forecast, ELO.
1: Yeah!
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11: I'm meteorologist Jennifer Wojcicki with your KX92 weatherology forecast. We'll see a few scattered showers and thunderstorms here this afternoon with cloudy skies and temperatures holding steady. For tonight, mostly cloudy, a low near 56. Wednesday skies become mostly sunny, high of 74 degrees. And Thursday, sunshine, high of 62. Friday, plenty of blue skies and sun, high around 61 degrees. I'm meteorologist Jennifer Wojcicki on KX92. Currently, it's 64.
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0: On the next episode of Unsolved Mysteries, why in the heck does decaffeinated coffee even exist? For years, consumers have observed decaf sitting alongside the real stuff, but we've been hard-pressed to find anyone who actually enjoys it. Who created this abomination, and why does it continue to get sold? Our exclusive investigation will dive deep into the darkest depths of decaffeination to uncover who's responsible for this failed attempt at dulling our senses. Because as any true coffee fan will tell you, drinking decaf is like attending a barbecue and ordering a salad. You're at the right place, but the satisfaction simply isn't there. And most caffeine drinkers would rather snort coffee grounds directly up their noses than drink a cup of decaffeinated nothingness. So hold on to your mugs, because our team is about to crack open the mystery that's been keeping all coffee drinkers awake at night for years, unless they've been drinking decaf, in which case they're probably not awake at all. We'll uncover the curious case of the decaf dilemma on the next Unsolved Mysteries.
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0: From the Mission Mechanical Plumbing, Heating, and Air Conditioning Studios. That was the Super 70s classic track from Ozark Mountain Daredevils, If You Want to Get to Heaven. 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

0: KX92, or it doesn't have to be old to be a classic. That's a new rock feature from the Black Crowes with Profane Prophecy. Dig it. Coming up, we got your weatherology forecast, but first, you know what time it is.
1: Wings up!
0: That's right, it's your boy, D-Mac Dave McClurg. He's got your Cardinal Sports Report coming up next, brought to you by these Cardinal Sports Boosters.
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7: 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Wings up! I'm Dave McClurg.
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7: I'm meteorologist Jennifer Wojcicki with your KX92 weatherology forecast. We'll see a few scattered showers and thunderstorms here this afternoon, with cloudy skies and temperatures holding steady. For tonight, mostly cloudy, a low near 56. Wednesday skies become mostly sunny, high of 74 degrees. And Thursday, sunshine, high of 62. Friday, plenty of blue skies and sun, high around 61 degrees. I'm meteorologist Jennifer Wojcicki on KX92. Currently, it's 65.
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0: From the Mission Mechanical Plumbing, Heating, and Air Conditioning Studios, that was your 80s classic track from Tesla with Little Susie. We also heard from Bad Company, Jefferson Airplane, The Stones, and CCR. Excellent rock block there. I'm Stevie D. It's time now to take a look at some Minnesota sports. Well, the Vikings trade J.J. McCarthy. Minnesota sent the 2024 10th overall pick to the Giants for a 2027 fifth-round selection, pending a physical. McCarthy fell behind Kyler Murray and Carson Wentz after going 6-4 with 11 touchdowns and 12 picks across 10 career games. The former quarterback of the future is now a future fifth-round pick. Now, Justin Jefferson may avoid a long absence. Monday's MRI revealed a sprained left ankle, but Jefferson could still play against Miami. Tight end Josh Oliver will undergo surgery for a torn biceps. The 3-0 Vikings host the Dolphins Sunday at 3:05. Well, Miles wins Rookie of the Year as the Lynx face elimination. Olivia Miles received all 74 votes after averaging 19.8 points, 6 assists, and 4.7 rebounds. Her 790 points broke Caitlin Clark's WNBA rookie scoring record. The Lynx trail New York 1-0 in their best-of-three series and play Game 2 tonight at 7:30 in Brooklyn on USA Network. The Minnesota win brings Game 3 back to Target Center Thursday. The Timberwolves open camp. LaMelo Ball takes over at point guard, moving Anthony Edwards back to his natural shooting guard role. Chris Finch acknowledged that last season's Edwards at-point experiment created negative ripple effects. Edwards was limited to a career-low 61 games by hamstring and knee troubles. Camp begins today with Ball and Jonathan Kuminga among prominent additions. The Wild begins shorthanded. Brock Faber and Philippe Gustafson will open on injured reserve. Faber entered concussion protocol after taking a puck near the head Friday. Gustafson continues recovering from off-season hip surgery. Jesper Wallstedt and Calvin Pickard form the opening goaltending tandem. Minnesota begins the regular season Thursday at Nashville at 7 o'clock. And Gophers collected some honors. Linebacker Maverick Baranowski earned Big Ten Defensive Player of the Week, while Luke Grzewicki took the Special Teams Award after his 51-yard field goal proved decisive at Washington. Minnesota hosts Michigan Saturday at 11 a.m. That is a look at Minnesota sports.
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11: I'm meteorologist Jennifer Wojcicki with your KX92 weatherology forecast. We'll see a few scattered showers and thunderstorms here this afternoon with cloudy skies and temperatures holding steady. For tonight, mostly cloudy, a low near 56. Wednesday skies become mostly sunny, high of 74 degrees. And Thursday, sunshine, high of 62. Friday, plenty of blue skies and sun, high around 61 degrees. I'm meteorologist Jennifer Wojcicki on KX92. Currently, it's 65.
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0: And it's the Police with Roxanne on KX92. Well, Star Wars fans can learn lightsaber combat at Ludo Sport in Cherry Hill, New Jersey. Dean and lead instructor Dominic Ciarocci compares the classes to fencing with lightsabers. Participants do not need prior experience, and lessons cover footwork, stance, and combat terms.
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9: I'm meteorologist Jennifer Wojcicki with your KX92 weatherology forecast. We'll see a few scattered showers and thunderstorms here this afternoon, with cloudy skies and temperatures holding steady. For tonight, mostly cloudy, a low near 56. Wednesday, skies become mostly sunny, high of 74 degrees. And Thursday, sunshine, high of 62. Friday, plenty of blue skies and sun, high around 61 degrees. I'm meteorologist Jennifer Wojcicki on KX92. Currently, it's 64.
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0: Kenny Wayne Shepherd Band with Blue on Black on KX92. Good afternoon, I'm Stevie D, broadcasting from the Mission Mechanical Plumbing, Heating, and Air Conditioning Studios. We also heard a deep cut from John Mellencamp, Samiro Smith, and Hart. Well, Rosenberg, Texas police recently arrested a 60-year-old man after he drove through a Kroger grocery store because he needed to use the bathroom. The incident happened at 4:28 a.m. while the store was closed. Images released by the police show the vehicle inside the store, shattered glass around the doors, and damaged metal door frames. The man was arrested on criminal mischief charges.
1: Whoopsie daisy!
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12: I'm meteorologist Jennifer Wojcicki with your KX92 weatherology forecast. We'll see a few scattered showers and thunderstorms here this afternoon with cloudy skies and temperatures holding steady. For tonight, mostly cloudy, a low near 56. Wednesday skies become mostly sunny, high of 74 degrees. And Thursday, sunshine, high of 62. Friday, plenty of blue skies and sun, high around 61 degrees. I'm meteorologist Jennifer Wojcicki on KX92. Currently, it's 64.
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0: That is John Lennon, number 9 Dream on KX92. We also heard from the Stones and Led Zeppelin. Good afternoon, I'm Stevie D. This is the Jutner Motors Midday Drive. It's time now for your Tuesday history lesson. Well, today is Tuesday, September 29th. It is the 272nd day of the year. There are 93 days remaining until the end of the year. Today is National Coffee Day, VFW Day, and Swedish Fish Day. We've got 32 days left until Halloween, 33 days left until daylight saving time ends, and 58 days left until Thanksgiving. On this date in 1916, John D. Rockefeller became the first billionaire. On this date in 1966, the Chevrolet Camaro, originally named the Panther, was introduced. Did not know that. On this date in 1982, 7 people died after taking extra-strength Tylenol capsules laced with cyanide. This led to the use of safety seals on most consumer products. On this date in 1992, Magic Johnson announced that he was returning to professional basketball. The comeback ended the following November. And on this date in 1996, Nintendo 64 debuted. Some celebrity birthdays today. Kevin Durant is turning 38. Former wide receiver Calvin Johnson, Megatron, is turning 41. Hickory Dickory Dock, Andrew Dice Clay, is turning 69. Bryant Gumbel is turning 78. And Ian McShane from Deadwood is turning 84. And I know they're all listening live right now at Bryant Gumbel's house. Playing B-Knuckle. Appreciate you guys tuning in. Thank you for that. Hope you have a great birthday. And that is your Tuesday history lesson.
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0: That is the Who on KX92 with Who Are You? Who am I? I'm Stevie D. And that's going to do it for me. Thanks for hanging out during the Jetner Motors Midday Drive. Appreciate it. Coming up, we got your weatherology forecast. 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
14: 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Now, the government's still big and bad, but at least now, it's Miller time at Shady Acres.
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16: I'm meteorologist Jennifer Wojcicki with your KX92 weatherology forecast. We'll see a few scattered showers and thunderstorms here this afternoon with cloudy skies and temperatures holding steady. For tonight, mostly cloudy, a low near 56. Wednesday skies become mostly sunny, high of 74 degrees. And Thursday, sunshine, high of 62. Friday, plenty of blue skies and sun, high around 61 degrees. I'm meteorologist Jennifer Wojcicki on KX92. Currently, it's 64.
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Steve Miller Band on KX92 from the Mission Mechanical Plumbing, Heating, and Air Conditioning Studios. It's National Drink Coffee Day, and we're going to have a salute to coffee in just a few minutes right now. New Doobie Brothers on The Rocket Show.

New music from the Doobie Brothers. That's Walk This Road on KX92. Well, Rod Stewart recently took to Instagram to announce his final tour dates of his career. And Rick Nielsen is teaming up with Julian's Auctions for a big memorabilia sale. I've got more on that in rock and roll news in a few minutes. Right now, we celebrate National Drink Coffee Day. So pour yourself another cup and enjoy.

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1: 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And I hope to see you again, all right? 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
30: I'm meteorologist Jennifer Wojcicki with your KX92 weatherology forecast. We'll see a few scattered showers and thunderstorms here this afternoon with cloudy skies and temperatures holding steady. For tonight, mostly cloudy, a low near 56. Wednesday skies become mostly sunny, high of 74 degrees. And Thursday, sunshine, high of 62. Friday, plenty of blue skies and sun, high around 61 degrees. I'm meteorologist Jennifer Wojcicki on KX92. Currently, it's 65.
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0: Rod Stewart has announced his final encore tour. At the age of 81, Stewart said these final dates will be his last ever tour. Stewart posted the announcement on Instagram.
2: Ladies and gentlemen, after much deliberation and sadness, I have to announce this year, next year, will be my last tour ever. I'm not retiring, but this will be the last rock and roll tour. So I want to thank you for everything you've given me, and hopefully I've given you something in return. So, please come out and see me on the tour. It's going to be great.
0: The concerts are located across the UK and Europe from April to July of next year. Cheap Trick's Rick Nielsen is teaming up with Julian's Auctions for a massive sale of memorabilia. The 300-plus piece collection includes over 70 guitars, with a portion of the proceeds going to St. Jude's Children's Research Hospital. The auction is scheduled for October 24th at the Musicians Hall of Fame Museum in Nashville, and the details of the auction can be found on Julian's website.
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1: 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The Cardinal girls and boys soccer teams are both scheduled to play at Sartell tonight. The boys varsity match begins at 5, and the girls varsity match follows at 7. Both squads are coming off non-conference victories over Elk River Saturday in Alexandria. Weather permitting, the Cardinal girls tennis team is scheduled to play its regular season home finale today against the St. Cloud Crush at the Alexandria Area High School Tennis Complex. Our Layton Media platforms, including KXRA Radio and the Voice of Alexandria YouTube channel, will feature Alexandria Cardinal girls volleyball tonight at 7 when the Cardinals host St. Cloud Tech. Broadcast coverage is set to start at approximately 6:30. 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I'm Dave McClure.
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9: I'm meteorologist Jennifer Wojcicki with your KX92 weatherology forecast. We'll see a few scattered showers and thunderstorms here this afternoon with cloudy skies and temperatures holding steady. For tonight, mostly cloudy, a low near 56. Wednesday, skies become mostly sunny, high of 74 degrees. And Thursday, sunshine, high of 62. Friday, plenty of blue skies and sun, high around 61 degrees. I'm meteorologist Jennifer Wojcicki on KX92. Currently, it's 64.
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0: BTO on KX92 from the Mission Mechanical Plumbing, Heating, and Air Conditioning Studios. Peggy A.I. Gustafson has sports on the way in a few minutes. Peggy, can you tell us what you got in store?
1: Oh, sure. Hey there, folks. So it looks like J.J. McCarthy has been dealt to the Giants, huh? Pretty big news there. We'll be taking a peek at the college football schedule for Week 5 in just a moment. And hey, the Lynx are off to New York to take on the Liberty tonight. Isn't that something? I'm Peggy Gustafson, and I'll be filling you in on all the details soon. You betcha. Sports is on the way here on the Rocket Show in a few minutes, don't you know?
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Hey, I'm Steve Gorman. 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

0: Too little, too late. Pat Benatar on KX92. Here's some sports.
1: Oh, hey there, folks. This is Peggy Gustafson bringing you the sports updates on The Rocket Show, you know? So the Vikings made a bit of a stir, trading J.J. McCarthy over to the New York Giants yesterday for a fifth-round pick in next year's NFL draft. Would you believe it? McCarthy was a first-round pick back in 2024, but you know, he just couldn't shake off those injuries and ended up sitting third on the depth chart. Tough luck, huh? Now, let's talk about college football, eh? We're heading into week 5, and there's some good matchups coming up. On Saturday, our beloved Minnesota will be hosting Michigan. North Dakota is setting up to host Murray State. South Dakota's welcome mat is out for Indiana State. And North Dakota State is going to take on Wyoming at the Fargo Dome. And don't forget, South Dakota State is going to be paying a visit to Illinois State, too. And on a bit of a somber note, the Lynx are really on the edge of elimination. Can you believe it? The best team from the WNBA regular season is currently trailing that best-of-three series after dropping Game 1 to the New York Liberty. Let's all cross our fingers and send some good vibes as Minnesota hopes to keep their season alive tonight when they head over to Barclay Center for Game 2. Go Lynx! All right, that's all I got for you, folks.
0: Thank you, Peggy. 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Billy Joel is going to sell his motorcycle collection. 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
16: I'm meteorologist Laura Lockwood with your KX92 weatherology forecast. Mainly cloudy skies expected with fog and spots tonight. Lows around 56. Winds out of the southwest, 5 to 10 miles per hour. Sunshine mixed with clouds at times with fog and spots early tomorrow. Daytime highs approaching 75. Lows dip down to about 52 tomorrow night. Mainly cloudy skies expected. I'm meteorologist Laura Lockwood on KX92. Currently, it's 64 degrees.
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0: in the rain. Billy Joel's collection of 70 vintage motorcycles is heading to the auction block. According to TMZ, Joel's bikes will be on display in New York City November 20th and 21st. The sale is being overseen by Gooding Christie's and Retro Mobile New York Auctions. Joel said he loved building his collection, and now it's someone else's turn to hit the road. Among the motorcycles being offered is a 1982 Ducati 900, estimated to sell for between $25,000 and $35,000. Proceeds from the auction will support the Joel Foundation. Come as you are, as you were, as I want you to be. An apartment once lived in by Kurt Cobain is now available for booking on Airbnb. Cobain lived in the one-bed, one-bath apartment in Olympia, Washington from 1989 to 1991. The Olympia Historical Society says Cobain wrote around 75% of his lifetime output in that home, which was built in 1914.
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Off DNR Lies, that's Patience on KX92. And this is a new rock feature from Styx. 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

0: New sticks, that's Build and Destroy on KX92. The 5 o'clock Rock Block is ready to roll. We're going to go commercial free in just a couple of minutes. I'll start it out with something from AC/DC.
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2: The 1961 Ferrari 250 GT California. My father spent 3 years restoring this car. It is his love. It is his passion. It is his fault he didn't lock the garage.
0: Supercar Blondie says that the Dubai police have added a Ferrari 812 to their fleet of police cars. The car is scheduled to start patrolling the streets this weekend. The Ferrari has its original 6.5-liter V12 engine, has a top speed of 211 miles per hour, and it can go from 0 to 62 in 2.8 seconds.
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9: I'm meteorologist Laura Lockwood with your KX 92 weatherology forecast. Mainly cloudy skies expected with fog in spots tonight. Lows around 56. Winds out of the southwest 5 to 10 miles per hour. Sunshine mixed with clouds at times with fog in spots early tomorrow. Daytime highs approaching 75. Lows dip down to about 52 tomorrow night. Mainly cloudy skies expected. I'm meteorologist Laura Lockwood on KX 92. Currently it's 64 degrees.
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0: Heaven and Hell, that's Black Sabbath on KX92. And that's it for the Old Mill Bar and Grill, 5 o'clock Rock Block for today. 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
0: So Rod Stewart was on Instagram recently, and he announced his final tour dates of his career. He says he's not retiring, but he's not going to be touring anymore after some dates next year. Plus, Rick Nielsen is teaming up with Julian's Auctions for a big memorabilia sale. 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
7: I'm meteorologist Laura Lockwood with your KX 92 weatherology forecast. Mainly cloudy skies expected with fog in spots tonight. Lows around 56. Winds out of the southwest 5 to 10 miles per hour. Sunshine mixed with clouds at times with fog in spots early tomorrow. Daytime highs approaching 75. Lows dip down to about 52 tomorrow night. Mainly cloudy skies expected. I'm meteorologist Laura Lockwood on KX 92. Currently, it's 64 degrees.
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0: We've got tonight Bob Seger and the Silver Bullet Band on KX92. Put this on your calendar. It's an Oktoberfest celebration at the Miltona Fire Hall, Saturday, October 10th, 4 to 9. They'll take a free will donation. That gets you a Bratwurst dinner. There's a beer garden, a Stein holding contest, do some hammer schlagen, and they've got a raffle drawing at 7 o'clock. That's the Oktoberfest celebration at the Miltona Fire Hall, Saturday, October 10th.
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0: Rod Stewart has announced his final encore tour. At the age of 81, Stewart said these final dates will be his last ever tour. Stewart posted the announcement on Instagram.
2: Ladies and gentlemen, after much deliberation and sadness, I have to announce this year, next year, will be my last tour ever, ever. I'm not retiring, but this will be the last rock and roll tour. So I want to thank you for everything you've given me, and hopefully I've given you something in return. So, please come out and see me on the tour. It's going to be great.
0: The concerts are located across the UK and Europe from April to July of next year. Cheap Trick's Rick Nielsen is teaming up with Julian's Auctions for a massive sale of memorabilia. The 300-plus piece collection includes over 70 guitars, with a portion of the proceeds going to St. Jude's Children's Research Hospital. The auction is scheduled for October 24th at the Musicians Hall of Fame Museum in Nashville, and the details of the auction can be found on Julian's website.
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0: Dreamboat Annie from Heart on KX92. Here's D-Mac with some Cardinals sports.
1: 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The Cardinal girls and boys soccer teams are both scheduled to play at Sartell tonight. The boys' varsity match begins at 5, and the girls' varsity match follows at 7. Both squads are coming off non-conference victories over Elk River Saturday in Alexandria. Weather permitting, the Cardinal girls tennis team is scheduled to play its regular season home finale today against the St.

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11: I'm meteorologist Laura Lockwood with your KX92 weatherology forecast. Mainly cloudy skies expected with fog in spots tonight. Lows around 56. Winds out of the southwest, 5 to 10 miles per hour. Sunshine mixed with clouds at times with fog in spots early tomorrow. Daytime highs approaching 75. Lows dip down to about 52 tomorrow night. Mainly cloudy skies expected. I'm meteorologist Laura Lockwood on KX92. Currently, it's 64 degrees.
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0: Eagles on KX92 from the Mission Mechanical Plumbing, Heating, and Air Conditioning Studios. Peggy A.I. Gustafson has some sports for us in just a few minutes. Peggy, can you tell us what you got coming up?
1: Oh, sure. Hey there, folks. So it looks like J.J. McCarthy has been dealt to the Giants, huh? Pretty big news there. We'll be taking a peek at the college football schedule for Week 5 in just a moment. And hey, the Lynx are off to New York to take on the Liberty tonight. Isn't that something? I'm Peggy Gustafson, and I'll be filling you in on all the details soon. You betcha. Sports is on the way here on The Rocket Show in a few minutes, don't you know? I'm in.

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0: Stanley Simmons, Dancing While the World is Ending on KX92. 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Here's some sports.
1: Oh, hey there, folks. This is Peggy Gustafson bringing you the sports updates on The Rocket Show, you know? So the Vikings made a bit of a stir, trading J.J. McCarthy over to the New York Giants yesterday for a fifth-round pick in next year's NFL draft. Would you believe it? McCarthy was a first-round pick back in 2024, but you know, he just couldn't shake off those injuries and ended up sitting third on the depth chart. Tough luck, huh? Now, let's talk about college football, eh? We're heading into Week 5, and there's some good matchups coming up. On Saturday, our beloved Minnesota will be hosting Michigan. North Dakota is setting up to host Murray State. South Dakota's welcome mat is out for Indiana State. And North Dakota State is going to take on Wyoming at the Fargo Dome. And don't forget, South Dakota State is going to be paying a visit to Illinois State, too. And on a bit of a somber note, the Lynx are really on the edge of elimination. Can you believe it? The best team from the WNBA regular season is currently trailing that best-of-three series after dropping Game 1 to the New York Liberty. Let's all cross our fingers and send some good vibes as Minnesota hopes to keep their season alive tonight when they head over to Barclay Center for Game 2. Go Lynx! All right, that's all I got for you, folks.
0: Thank you, Peggy. Some rock and roll news in just a few minutes. Billy Joel is going to sell his motorcycle collection. And an apartment once lived in by Kurt Cobain can now be rented as an Airbnb.
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11: I'm meteorologist Laura Lockwood with your KX 92 weatherology forecast. Mainly cloudy skies expected with fog in spots tonight. Lows around 56. Winds out of the southwest 5 to 10 miles per hour. Sunshine mixed with clouds at times with fog in spots early tomorrow. Daytime highs approaching 75. Lows dip down to about 52 tomorrow night. Mainly cloudy skies expected. I'm meteorologist Laura Lockwood on KX 92. Currently, it's 64 degrees.
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0: Cry. That's Guns N' Roses on KX92. 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
1: 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Even rode my motorcycle
0: in the rain. Billy Joel's collection of 70 vintage motorcycles is heading to the auction block. According to TMZ, Joel's bikes will be on display in New York City November 20th and 21st. The sale is being overseen by Gooding Christie's and Retro Mobile New York Auctions. Joel said he loved building his collection, and now it's someone else's turn to hit the road. Among the motorcycles being offered is a 1982 Ducati 900, estimated to sell for between $25,000 and $35,000. Proceeds from the auction will support the Joel Foundation. Come as you are, as you were, as I want you to be. An apartment once lived in by Kurt Cobain is now available for booking on Airbnb. Cobain lived in the one-bed, one-bath apartment in Olympia, Washington from 1989 to 1991. The Olympia Historical Society says Cobain wrote around 75% of his lifetime output in that home, which was built in 1914.
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7: I'm meteorologist Laura Lockwood with your KX 92 weatherology forecast. Mainly cloudy skies expected with fog in spots tonight. Lows around 56. Winds out of the southwest 5 to 10 miles per hour. Sunshine mixed with clouds at times with fog in spots early tomorrow. Daytime highs approaching 75. Lows dip down to about 52 tomorrow night. Mainly cloudy skies expected. I'm meteorologist Laura Lockwood on KX 92. Currently, it's 64 degrees.
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1: 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Welcome to the show.
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